Lazarus. 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We've seen it all before. I've got Farley, old Pop navigating the bricks. It's an old hall and it's full. I've got a chain to pull, but no door on the window.

speech you saw? It was a gull on fire. Over morale, over law, the bell rings without a crier. For the dancers on the killing floor, performing for the lawyer. Pounds of flesh in his pocket, no flames on his docket. The call with wounded view above the flames thought,

Erosemak, toleta apurtu, entzun fly, leartigol, alkahuetak, vinilo artin, terrenobako salau, mir, the prawns, lorituk, azkemoikanoak, time to roots, bombi band, critical blues, one drop sessions. 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
2: Raiz Urratia, Dios, Slow for me.

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Some has negative, but for me, I choose the positive. Music for uplift.

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I've got Farley, old pop navigating the bricks. 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

Whoa, music so nice, you got to play it twice. Welcome along, family, to One Drop Sessions. Yours truly, Nico One Drop, in the spot. One more time. Deani right here with a brand new tune called The Little Things. Brand new music for you Friday. Let's lean in.

all from top. Big Bad Music right here from Diani, a track called The Little Things. Yeah. Big lyrics, big message.

The Machete Records on the production right here. Ja Rise Rhythm. Machete Records, aka James Jones. Big up the man. Always been one of my favorite producers out of the UK. Always puts out quality work. If you don't know the man's work, go check it.

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Yours truly, Nico One Drop, in the spot, selecting the tunes for you. You can link with me on all social medias at Nico One Drop. That's NikoOnedrop.

Oh, what a beautiful tune right here from Hezron, a track called Natural Woman, courtesy of Tad's International Record Label. Got a tune to the one and only One Drop Sessions. Yours truly, Nico, selecting the tunes. Holding a vibe with y'all this afternoon. What an honor it is to be here with you.

Brian and Tony Gold on that one. Love Surrounding, a part of the new drop, part two of Happy Wife Rhythm. We're going to step back to the first part for the next tune. So we are doing for some fight, but you know the end. Track by the name of Rebuild. I got

Voice of Elaine right here. Track called My Last Nerve. Part of the new drop. Part two, Happy Wife Rhythm. Even though you're dead on my last nerve. Oh, oh, love you, baby, and it's forever. Best believe I'm not leaving. Never. Oh, what a tune. It's me and you. Big up Elaine every time.

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Couple more tunes for you. 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

family. A couple more for me. It's been a pleasure. Busy single on that last one. A reggae world. 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We make the thing go around, don't we? Big bad tune from Jalil right here called Currency Called Time. Just got turned on to. Big thing, bad thing, crucial thing. Y'all ready? Y'all ready? And in comes Jalil, Currency Called Time, right here on One Drop Sessions.

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0: 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This is the hotline. 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

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Loud and clear. This is Time to Woods. Music to rock the nation.

off it wrong. Roots music, it got we finna re. 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Them here we come, radio them are dancing on the street. 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Roots music, them can't get enough of it. 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
1: Couldn't have said it better if I said it myself.

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The liquid in this beaker may hold secrets of space travel or lengthened human life. This is Science in Action.

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0: Yeah, you're right.
1: Come out, man.
0: The MC's dead, listen to money and fame, listen to lights and cameras. Just a bunch of females, a bunch of fellas, beers, music, until something got set off and shots got let out.